0: bling bling.
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I for the ring now as I'm a being calling. 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But when I need them, you go get down for me. 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She

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Then, mid-lunch, your phone buzzes. A window's been broken at home, and you're miles away. In one second, everything can change. 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

0: 1, 2, and we are back. It is a Wednesday night. My name is Leke. You are listening to the ADM show, the African dance music show on the Beat London 103.6 FM on that dial. How's everybody doing? We're back in on a Wednesday. 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Home of Afrotech, Afro House, Gorm, Three Step, Amapiano, Afro House, Tribal, all of the above, all of the above. Thank you so much for all the great feedback we've been getting on the show. You are so welcome. We're here to keep spreading the gospel of house, more than on Sundays. But in case you didn't know, we are broadcasting across Nigeria now over the weekend. Noon on the Beat 99.9 Lagos, 2 p.m. in Ibadan. We got national. This is such a chirpy, cheeky one. It's called the cheeky one, new one from me, Ekiti Sound. As well this week, I'm highlighting some great music for some Nigerian producers. Got Eli Fola. We have got Eli Fola. Got King Nonso Duke. Velocitech. I like that record. Also, I've got my tune of the week. But most importantly, definitely important is that I'm not alone this week. In the studio with me, well, not in the studio, alongside me, let me put it that way. She's gonna be broadcasting live, beaming in for the second hour of the show. And I am talking about the legend that is DJ Leah.
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0: By an absolute powerhouse producer. Multi-instrumentalist and heavy hitting selector straight out of the New York underground scene. If you know your house music, you know her name. Her productions have hit number one on Track Source, picked up Remix of the Year accolades, and landed on massive imprints from Open Bar Music to Soundmen on Wax, spanning deep soulful and Afro house textures. We got DJ Leah, NYC, all the way from NYC. She's joining us for the second hour of the show. Spinning live, really excited for that one. I'm not even gonna be taking it easy. I'm not putting my feet up. My feet are gonna be down, dancing and stomping, and that's what I expect from everybody this week and every other week. Got pick of the week as well. Gums and Pansula, absolute smasher. On his own label as well, actually. Fresh out the kitchen. It's on Gums Music. Pure rhythmic heat, trust me, it's deep. It's got those haunting, beautiful chants. And it stays true to his roots as a producer, you know what I mean? Gotta turn the volume up on that one. I'll be kicking that one off in the second half of the first hour. See how I'm breaking up? But right now, we are going to get straight into some music from me. Let's get this mix crack-a-lacking. 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

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eyes, shine your eyes, shine your eyes, shine your eyes, shine your eyes, shine your eyes, shine your eyes, shine your eyes, shine your eyes, shine your eyes, shine your eyes, shine your eyes, shine 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shine your eyes, shine your eyes, shine your eyes, shine your eyes, shine your eyes, shine your eyes, shine your eyes, shine your eyes, shine your eyes, shine your eyes, shine your eyes, shine your 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